Well, that postcard's from Paris. No, not Texas. The real one in France. And she hasn't given up. Yeah, she thinks there's still a chance.

from my way. Oh, she said to me, made my eyes feel so tired. Oh, she said to me, please come home before it rains. Please come home before it rains. Please come home before it rains. Please come home.